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1: News. I'm Deborah Valentine. A three-day ceasefire announced between Russia and Ukraine. President Trump commenting on it before boarding Marine One, hoping the ceasefire is extended.
2: It's the worst thing since World War II in terms of life. 25,000 young soldiers every month. It's crazy. So it could very well be.
1: The ceasefire is scheduled Saturday through Monday. The president says the deal includes a swap of 1,000 prisoners on both sides. The Virginia Supreme Court ruling against Democrats' attempts at redistricting in the state. More from Fox's Shannon Bream in Washington.
3: The court, by a 4-3 vote, finding a violation of the state constitution, held this violation irreparably undermines the integrity of the resulting referendum vote and renders it null and void.
1: The 4-3 decision found that lawmakers failed to follow the strict process required to amend the state constitution. 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
6: I saw this on the sign outside McDonald's, the big sign, the marquee or whatever. It said, now hiring, apply inside. Yeah, apply inside. Apparently, they've determined that there's a big problem. A potential employees just driving right by. Just potential. Yeah, I'd like to get a job at that McDonald's, but where do you go to apply? I don't know. I think you go downtown to the sheriff's department. It's all political. It's who you know. Sometimes you put this, now hiring, inquire within. That's pretty fancy language for a Taco Bell, isn't it? Did you ever talk like that? It's like Shakespeare wrote the sign. I just want to go in there. Is the manager within? Oh, manager, wherefore, thou manager? Surely within the confines of these walls? To make chalupas or not to make chalupas? I was here yesterday to no avail. Inquire within. I guess when you're going to quit, you got to give them your fortnight notice, you know? I shan't be returning. I shan't be back.
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5: How about some sunshine for your Saturday? A high later this afternoon of about 76, and then mostly clear skies tonight, and 53 for the low. For your Sunday, about a 30% chance of an afternoon shower or thunderstorm popping up. Otherwise, partly cloudy, 78 for the high on Sunday. Then front pushes through. It's going to leave us with sunshine. A little cooler on Monday with a high of 67. Mostly sunny and 70 on Tuesday.

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1: I'm Chris DeMayo. President Trump says the country is doing very well and praises the April jobs report, which was better than expected.
2: We just have new stock market records. Everybody's 401k is hitting a record. The numbers are absolutely incredible. The job numbers, we have more people working today than we ever had working in this country.
1: 115,000 jobs were created in April. The president says his upcoming trip to China is going to proceed.
3: China's been great for us economically, but not for other presidents. But we've done very well with China. We're going to have a meeting with President Xi. It's going to be, I think, quite amazing. He's been a friend of mine. I've gotten along with him very well over the years.
1: China is allied with Iran. The president said he wants to speak with President Xi about that relationship. 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
4: Teaching my 86-year-old mother to text has been a little bit of a challenge. And my daughters, bless their heart, they're texting her, trying to encourage her. She called me not long ago. She goes, "I have a question." I said, "What is it, Mom?" She goes, "What is low?" I said, "Mom, I have no idea what you're talking about." She said, "Jules sent me a text, and at the end of it, it said low." I said, "How you spell it, Mom?" She said, "LOL." I said, "That's not low." I said, "That's laugh out loud." I said, "What young people do, since they text so much, instead of typing everything out, they'll just use the initials. So IDK is I don't know, OTW is on the way." I said, "That's how they do it." A few weeks ago, I get a text one night from my mother. IYGTTGSINSK. I'm like, "Oh God, Mom's had a stroke." I called her up. I said, "Mom," I said, "what did you just text me?" She said, "I was doing like the girls do." I said, "If you go to the grocery store, I need some ketchup."
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2: Some sunshine for your Saturday, a high later this afternoon of about 76, and then mostly clear skies tonight, and 53 for the low. For your Sunday, about a 30% chance of an afternoon shower or thunderstorm popping up, otherwise partly cloudy, 78 for the high on Sunday. Then front pushes through, it's going to leave us with sunshine, a little cooler on Monday with a high of 67, mostly sunny and 70 on Tuesday.

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1: I'm Deborah Valentine. A 3-day ceasefire announced between Russia and Ukraine.
2: In a social media post, President Trump says the ceasefire will include a suspension of all kinetic activity and a prisoner swap of 1,000 prisoners from each country.
1: Fox's Jared Halpern reporting. The U.S. Labor Department reported an unexpected 115,000 jobs added to the U.S. economy for April. Kevin Habit, director of the White House National Economic Council on Fox's America's Newsroom, reacts to the new numbers.
3: The fact is that people still don't have faith that the golden age is upon us, that Trump policies are working, but it keeps showing up in the data. And it's really astonishing, what record-setting numbers we're starting to see.
1: The newest jobs report prompting new records on Wall Street on Friday for the S&P 500 and the tech-heavy NASDAQ, both reaching historic highs. 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
5: Guys, we got an obesity problem in this country. 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My weight's gone up and down my entire life, and I blame the Book It program. Some of you know. If you're unfamiliar, when I was in elementary school, Pizza Hut decided that the best way to solve the illiteracy problem was to offer children a free personal pan pizza if they read 4 books, or told their teacher that they read 4 books. And it was great when you were a kid. You got pizza for doing homework. But 25 years later, nobody's making you read books. You're hooked on pizza. That's kind of what I'm going through right now.
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4: How about some sunshine for your Saturday? A high later this afternoon of about 76, and then mostly clear skies tonight, and 53 for the low. For your Sunday, about a 30% chance of an afternoon shower or thunderstorm popping up. Otherwise, partly cloudy, 78 for the high on Sunday. Then front pushes through. It's going to leave us with sunshine. A little cooler on Monday with a high of 67. Mostly sunny and 70 on Tuesday.

0: This is what matters. This is beyond X's and O's. This is the difference mutual respect makes. This is what character looks like. This is what defines us in Kentucky. This is sportsmanship. School sports. It's not the outcome that matters most, but the way the games are played. This message presented by the Kentucky High School Athletic Association and the Kentucky High School Athletic Directors Association.
1: I'm Chris DeMeo. President Trump is hoping a three-day ceasefire between Russia and Ukraine can be extended.
2: I'd like to see it stop. Russia-Ukraine, it's the worst thing since World War II in terms of life. 25,000 young soldiers every month. It's crazy. So it could very well be.
1: The temporary ceasefire includes a swap of 1,000 prisoners on both sides. A Utah judge delaying the preliminary hearing for Tyler Robinson, the suspect accused of killing activist Charlie Kirk at Utah Valley University last fall.
3: Originally set for May 18th, will now take place July 6th through the 10th. During that hearing, the judge will determine if there's enough probable cause to hold Robinson over for trial.
1: Fox's Claudia Cowan. Stocks rise to record levels after a solid April jobs report. 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
4: I used to work at an Apple store, and one time someone came into the Apple store and waited an hour for me to help them because they wanted me to show them how to turn off Amber Alerts on their phone. 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He was so mad. He had to wait this inconvenience. He got up there and he goes, "Does anyone know how to stop these Amber Alerts?" I was like, "I don't know. 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Like, sorry, your Tindering was interrupted because someone lost their kid. No, you're right. You're having the worst day.
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4: Some sunshine for your Saturday, a high later this afternoon of about 76, and then mostly clear skies tonight and 53 for the low. For your Sunday, about a 30% chance of an afternoon shower or thunderstorm popping up, otherwise partly cloudy, 78 for the high on Sunday. Then front pushes through. It's going to leave us with sunshine. A little cooler on Monday with a high of 67. Mostly sunny and 70 on Tuesday.

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2: News. I'm Deborah Valentine. A three-day ceasefire is underway between Russia and Ukraine. Fox's Jared Halpern says the pause was announced Friday following a meeting in Florida.
3: The ceasefire announcement comes a day after Special Envoy Steve Witkoff and Jared Kushner met with Ukraine's top negotiator in Miami.
2: The ceasefire ends Monday. It includes a 1,000-person prisoner swap between both warring countries. An Indianapolis police officer is hospitalized in stable condition after being shot while responding to a shooting on the city's north side Friday night. Indianapolis Police Public Information Officer Drew Brown.
4: What I can tell you is that there is no ongoing threat to the public that we are aware of, and there is no person outstanding at this time that we are aware of.
2: The suspect was shot by police and is reported in critical condition. The officer is reported to be stable. 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
4: I was a bus rider growing up. Some of y'all were car riders. I know it when I meet you. Your hands are soft. No, you're not built like a bus rider. Car riders, your day started off with a Lunchable and a high five. The last thing you saw was a minivan full of love. Bus riders, our day started off with death threats. If you miss the bus, so help me. I'm in there ironing my pants. They're on me. I'm going, oh, my goodness. And the bus was lawless back in the day. I grew up way out in the country. My bus was K through 12. The whole school was on one bus. It should not be that way. We grew up fast, man. I was a third grader sitting next to 10th graders. I was hearing words I couldn't comprehend, sentences I didn't understand. That's because the bus was the internet before the internet ever existed. It was Google on wheels, and the further you went on the back of that bus, the deeper in the internet you got. That last row was the dark web, my man.
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1: 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Some wild and fun stories this Mother's Day weekend on Crook and Chase. 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
4: Some sunshine for your Saturday, a high later this afternoon of about 76, and then mostly clear skies tonight, and 53 for the low. For your Sunday, about a 30% chance of an afternoon shower or thunderstorm popping up, otherwise partly cloudy, 78 for the high on Sunday. Then front pushes through, it's going to leave us with sunshine, a little cooler on Monday with a high of 67, mostly sunny and 70 on Tuesday.

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1: This is a Fox News alert. I'm Chris DeMayo. A pedestrian struck on the runway by a Frontier Airlines plane at Denver International Airport. There's no word on their condition. President Trump says the country is doing very well and praises the April jobs report, which was better than expected.
2: We just have new stock market records. Everybody's 401k is hitting a record. The numbers are absolutely incredible. The job numbers, we have more people working today than we ever had working in this country.
1: 115,000 jobs were created in April. A bipartisan bill introduced that would stop the sale of Chinese cars in the U.S.
3: These are basically predators that are coming into the market to destroy the Western auto world. This is much like a Trojan horse coming into the U.S. market that would surveil us, send data and information to the Communist Party.
1: Senator Bernie Moreno on Fox's special report. 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
5: How about some sunshine for your Saturday? A high later this afternoon of about 76, and then mostly clear skies tonight, and 53 for the low. For your Sunday, about a 30% chance of an afternoon shower or thunderstorm popping up. Otherwise, partly cloudy, 78 for the high on Sunday. Then front pushes through. It's going to leave us with sunshine. A little cooler on Monday with a high of 67. Mostly sunny and 70 on Tuesday.

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2: This is a Fox News alert. I'm Deborah Valentine. A person on the tarmac at Denver International Airport was reportedly struck by a departing Frontier Airlines flight. Smoke reported in the cabin and the pilots aborted takeoff. Passengers were evacuated. There's no word on the condition of the person hit. A three-day ceasefire underway between Russia and Ukraine. President Trump commenting on it before boarding Marine One, hoping the ceasefire is extended.
3: It's the worst thing since World War II in terms of life. 25,000 young soldiers every month. It's crazy. So it could very well be.
2: The ceasefire is scheduled through Monday. The president says the deal includes a swap of 1,000 prisoners on both sides. The Labor Department reporting 115,000 jobs added last month. 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
4: I was a kid in school whose mom packed the healthy lunch. 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It's one Pringle. 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
3: This is Kentucky Farm Bureaus across Kentucky. As the House struggles to approve a farm bill, Senate Ag Committee Chair John Bozeman says he's measuring the task at hand to the upper chamber.
4: We are working with Senator Klobuchar, working with the members on the committee, working with the leadership in the Senate, and then also, very importantly, going ahead and almost pre-conferencing with Congressman Thompson. So we're just trying to figure out where the hang-ups are going to be as we go forward. When you look at the farm bill, it really is amazing. You know, you say farm bill, and really it's, you know, so much of it's nutrition, but it's so broad, especially now with so many people having such a difficult time, that you've got lots of ideas, you've got lots of farm groups, lots of outside groups with ideas and things. So we want to get it done as soon as possible. Weeks, not months and months.
3: House leaders struggling with states' rights on pesticide labels, livestock production, and year-round sales of E15 gasoline. This is Across Kentucky.
5: Well, that may not be all, folks. There's congressional concern that the proposed merger between Warner Brothers and Paramount could hurt California workers.
6: Dozens of California lawmakers have signed a letter to State Attorney General Rob Bonta asking him to take a close look at the Warner Brothers Discovery-Paramount Skydance merger to see if it's in the best interest of the people. Congress members Nancy Pelosi, Maxine Waters, Ro Khanna, Brad Sherman, 34 in total, signing the letter posted by the California Post, expressing concern that Californians could lose their jobs and also saying they don't have confidence that the Trump administration will properly review the merger. Bonta has already promised to scrutinize the deal. I'm Jason Athenson.
5: Billy Joel's concert documentary, The Last Play at Shea, is going to get a special outdoor screen as part of the upcoming Tribeca Festival in New York City.
7: The documentary will screen at Hudson Yards in New York City June the 4th, 7 p.m. Eastern. The Last Play of Shea is about Joel's two concerts in New York's Shea Stadium in 2008. The venue was demolished in 2009. The documentary also explores the history of the stadium as well as its team, the New York Mets. I'm Mark Mayfield.
5: And it's certainly a sign of the times. The Golden Globe says the use of artificial intelligence will not automatically disqualify a movie from being nominated, but it says AI may not replace the core creative contributions of human talent used to make a film. And that's entertainment. I'm Daria Albinger.
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10: Sunshine for your Saturday, a high later this afternoon of about 76, and then mostly clear skies tonight, and 53 for the low. For your Sunday, about a 30% chance of an afternoon shower or thunderstorm popping up, otherwise partly cloudy, 78 for the high on Sunday. Then front pushes through, it's going to leave us with sunshine, a little cooler on Monday with a high of 67, mostly sunny and 70 on Tuesday.

0: I'm Paul Stevens. A pedestrian hit by a Frontier Airlines jet as it was taking off from Denver International Airport late Friday night. No word on that pedestrian's condition. President Trump, meantime, praising the April jobs report better than expected.
1: We just have new stock market records. Everybody's 401k is hitting a record. The numbers are absolutely incredible. The job numbers, we have more people working today than we ever had working in this country.
0: 115,000 jobs created in April. A bipartisan bill introduced that would stop the sale of Chinese cars in the U.S.
2: These are basically predators that are coming into the market to destroy the Western auto world. This is much like a Trojan horse coming into the U.S. market that would surveil us, send data and information to the Communist Party.
0: Ohio Republican Senator Bernie Moreno on Fox. 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
1: Welcome to Friday, Kentucky. How are you? Hey, I'm Scott Fitzgerald. Let's talk sports here on the Kentucky News Network. Maybe some good news for Kentucky Wildcat men's basketball. Coach Mark Pope reportedly held a Zoom meeting with Iowa State and transfer big fella Milan Muncilovic, also officially adding international forward Usman Njai from Senegal. Muncilovic averaged nearly 17 points per game and shot almost 49% from three last season for the Cyclones. The Preakness is shaping up to be one of the most wide-open races in recent memory, with Kentucky Derby winner Golden Tempo skipping the race. Several contenders are now getting serious attention, including Napoleon Solo and Chip Honcho. Napoleon Solo turning heads with blistering workouts at Belmont. The Reds wrapped up a tough road trip yesterday, losing to the Chicago Cubs 8-3. More importantly, rookie starter Rhett Lauder exiting early with right shoulder discomfort. He is scheduled for an MRI later today. And to the NBA playoffs, Shai Gilgeous-Alexander and Chet Holmgren dropped 22 points. Oklahoma beats LA 125-107. They take a 2-game-to-none lead, as do the Pistons after they dispose of the Cavs 107-97. I'm Scott Fitzgerald.
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9: I was a bus rider growing up. Some of y'all were car riders. I know it when I meet you. Your hands are soft. No, you're not built like a bus rider. Car riders, your day started off with a Lunchable and a high five. The last thing you saw was a minivan full of love. Bus riders, our day started off with death threats. If you miss the bus, so help me. I'm in there ironing my pants. They're on me. I'm going, oh, my goodness. And the bus was lawless back in the day. I grew up way out in the country. My bus was K through 12. The whole school was on one bus. It should not be that way. We grew up fast, man. I was a third grader sitting next to 10th graders. I was hearing words I couldn't comprehend, sentences I didn't understand. That's because the bus was the internet before the internet ever existed. It was Google on wheels, and the further you went on the back of that bus, the deeper in the internet you got. That last row was the dark web, my man.
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1: I'm Paul Stevens. A pedestrian hit by a Frontier Airlines jet as it was taking off from Denver International Airport late Friday night. No word on that pedestrian's condition. President Trump, meantime, praising the April jobs report better than expected.
2: We just have new stock market records. Everybody's 401k is hitting a record. The numbers are absolutely incredible. The job numbers, we have more people working today than we ever had working in this country.
1: 115,000 jobs created in April. A bipartisan bill introduced that would stop the sale of Chinese cars in the U.S.
3: These are basically predators that are coming into the market to destroy the Western auto world. This is much like a Trojan horse coming into the U.S. market that would surveil us, send data and information to the Communist Party.
1: Ohio Republican Senator Bernie Moreno on Fox. 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
6: For Friday, May 8th, from the Studio 101 News Desk, I'm Chris Jesse. Kentucky Attorney General Russell Coleman has signed Governor Andy Beshear's freeze of the state motor fuels tax. An approximate 1 cent per gallon increase based on current fuel prices set for the new fiscal year in July will not happen, saving customers about 13 cents per fill-up based on the average consumer fuel purchase. The Attorney General's approval comes with sharp criticism of the governor. Coleman says it goes without saying Kentuckians should have lower gas prices, but he adds that Governor Beshear has vetoed almost every previous tax relief measure crossing his desk. Coleman accuses Beshear of playing politics in the timing of running for president. Beshear took shots at the president in blame for tensions with Iran when announcing the freeze Tuesday, along with an emergency order reducing the current gas tax by 10 cents per gallon. That tax reduction will take effect on May 11th. Together, the freeze and emergency order will mean an average of about $1.43 savings per fill-up for each customer. And again, that's based on the average fuel purchase. The trade-off, though, is roughly a $20 million loss per month in road maintenance funding, which will significantly impact repaving roads and other upkeep, such as mowing, snow and ice removal, paint striping, and signage. The motor fuels tax in Kentucky, combined with the state's share of the federal tax, is specifically designed for funding nearly all road construction and maintenance operations. On the high school sports ticker in girls fast pitch softball, Caverna lost a close game to Hart County on Thursday, 7-6, that final. The Lady Colonels host North Hardin this afternoon, while the Lady Raiders head to Adair County. On the baseball side, Hart County hosts North Hardin today, while Caverna hosts Butler County. A decent weekend taking shape weather-wise. Forecast details are coming up in just a couple of minutes.
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6: Those who missed Senior Farmers Market voucher signups this week will have another opportunity to sign up next week. An announcement from the Hart County Cooperative Extension Service Office says signups for the Senior Farmers Market voucher program will be held again on Tuesday, May 12th, from 9 a.m. to noon at the Extension Office. Seniors are strongly encouraged to participate in this program.

74-year-old Joyce Chapman passed away Tuesday at the Medical Center in Bowling Green, and a funeral service is scheduled for one Saturday afternoon at A.F. 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

0: Kentucky. How are you? Hey, I'm Scott Fitzgerald. Let's talk sports here on the Kentucky News Network. Maybe some good news for Kentucky Wildcat men's basketball. Coach Mark Pope reportedly held a Zoom meeting with Iowa State and transfer big fella Milan Manchilovic, also officially adding international forward Usman Njai from Senegal. Manchilovic averaged nearly 17 points per game and shot almost 49% from three last season for the Cyclones. The Preakness is shaping up to be one of the most wide-open races in recent memory, with Kentucky Derby winner Golden Tempo skipping the race. Several contenders are now getting serious attention, including Napoleon Solo and Chip Honcho. Napoleon Solo turning heads with blistering workouts at Belmont. The Reds wrapped up a tough road trip yesterday, losing to the Chicago Cubs 8-3. More importantly, rookie starter Rhett Lauder exiting early with right shoulder discomfort. He is scheduled for an MRI later today. And to the NBA playoffs, Shai Gilgeous-Alexander and Chet Holmgren dropped 22 points. Oklahoma beats LA 125-107. They take a 2-0 lead, as do the Pistons after they dispose of the Cavs 107-97. I'm Scott Fitzgerald.
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1: 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Then come back tomorrow from 11 a.m. until 2 p.m. for the huge Mother's Day special luncheon at Jamboree J's Restaurant, where all ladies get a free slice of cake or pie with lunch and a free entry for a big prize drawing. 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
6: Jack Callahan, a person struck on the tarmac at Denver's International Airport by a departing Frontier Airlines flight. The plane's crew reported smoke in the cabin and they aborted the takeoff. The passengers were evacuated safely. No word on the fate of the person struck on the runway. A three-day ceasefire is underway between Russia and Ukraine. President Trump, before boarding Marine One at the White House yesterday, said he hopes the ceasefire is extended.
7: It's the worst thing since World War II in terms of life. 25,000 young soldiers every month. It's crazy. So it could very well be.
6: The president says the deal includes a swap of 1,000 prisoners from each side. The ceasefire is scheduled to run through Monday. An unexpected 115,000 jobs added to U.S. payrolls in April, according to the Labor Department. Wall Street reacting with new records. 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
5: For Friday, May 8th, from the Studio 101 News Desk, I'm Chris Jesse. Kentucky Attorney General Russell Coleman has signed Governor Andy Beshear's freeze of the state motor fuels tax, an approximate 1 cent per gallon increase based on current fuel prices set for the new fiscal year in July will not happen, saving customers about 13 cents per fill-up based on the average consumer fuel purchase. The Attorney General's approval comes with sharp criticism of the governor. Coleman says it goes without saying Kentuckians should have lower gas prices, but he adds that Governor Beshear has vetoed road. Almost every previous tax relief measure crossing his desk. Coleman accuses Beshear of playing politics in the timing of running for president. Beshear took shots at the president in blame for tensions with Iran when announcing the freeze Tuesday, along with an emergency order reducing the current gas tax by 10 cents per gallon. That tax reduction will take effect on May 11th. Together, the freeze and emergency order will mean an average of about $1.43 savings per fill-up for each customer. And again, that's based on the average fuel purchase. The trade-off, though, is roughly a $20 million loss per month in road maintenance funding, which will significantly impact repaving roads and other upkeep, such as mowing, snow and ice removal, paint striping, and signage. The motor fuels tax in Kentucky, combined with the state's share of the federal tax, is specifically designed for funding nearly all road construction and maintenance operations. Those who missed Senior Farmers Market voucher signups this week will have another opportunity to sign up next week. An announcement from the Hart County Cooperative Extension Service Office says signups for the Senior Farmers Market voucher program will be held again on Tuesday, May 12th, from 9 a.m. to noon at the Extension Office. Seniors are strongly encouraged to participate in this program and receive Farmers Market produce. On the high school sports ticker in girls fast pitch softball, Caverna lost a close game to Hart County on Thursday, 7-6, that final. The Lady Colonels host North Hardin this afternoon, while the Lady Raiders head to Adair County. On the baseball side, Hart County hosts North Hardin today, while Caverna hosts Butler County. The Cincinnati Reds return home after a brutal road trip, swept in Pittsburgh, swept in four games in Chicago by the Cubs. They lost 8-3 on Thursday. Cincinnati hosting Houston this weekend as they return to Great American Ballpark, 5:10 Central Time for the first pitch tonight. Our coverage begins at 4:40 here on WLOC Sports. A decent weekend taking shape weather-wise. Forecast details are coming up in just a couple of minutes.
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5: Sunny today and 71. Then there's a 20% chance of showers overnight. Some clouds too, obviously. 52 for the low, but becoming sunny on Saturday with an afternoon high of 76. Mostly clear tomorrow night. Not quite as chilly. 53 for the low there on Saturday night. And then a 30% chance of showers and thunderstorms on Sunday with a high of 78. On Monday, sunny, 67 for the high, so cooler there. And then sunshine on Tuesday and a high of around 70. 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
12: Seventy-four-year-old Joyce Chapman passed away Tuesday at the Medical Center in Bowling Green. She was a teaching assistant for 20 years in the Barron County school system and a member of the Dover Missionary Baptist Church. Survivors include her husband of 36 years, Randy Chapman, her children, Tracy Tarter and Toby Copas, four grandchildren, eight great-grandchildren, a sister, Betty Poindexter, and a twin brother, Royce Sheffield. Funeral services for Joyce Chapman will be held at 1 p.m. Saturday, the Chapel of A.F. Crow & Son Funeral Home, burial to follow in the Glasgow Municipal Cemetery. 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Survivors include six children: Patricia Davis, Vicky Whitty, Gary Spencer, Pam Spencer, Karen Spencer Miller, and Terry Spencer. Funeral services for Eva Lloyd Spencer will be held at 2 p.m. Sunday in the Chapel of A.F. 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
12: 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Doors open at 4, games begin at 7. That's at the 31W Bingo Hall in Cave City. 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

we've almost reached the 10 o'clock hour. That means we've got one more song this morning, and then Ken Scott will be taking over with Country Classics, the Noontime Swap Shop at about 12:15, and of course a great afternoon with Megan. So I hope you'll listen in for that as well. 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

And good morning, everybody. Ken Scott with you. We made it through the week, right? 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
1: Stevens, a plane departing Denver hits a pedestrian on the runway during takeoff late Friday. No word on that pedestrian's condition. The U.S. economy adding 115,000 jobs last month in a stronger-than-expected report.
2: These are 2 months in a row of absolutely blockbuster numbers. And to put them in perspective, Bill, not that I'm counting, they have 65 economists that were polled at Bloomberg on what the number should be. 62 came in way below. 62 out of 65.
1: White House National Economic Council Director Kevin Hassett on Fox. The White House releasing files and audio about unidentified aerial phenomenon, also known as UFOs.
3: Roger, and I understand they were about 3 to 4 miles away.
4: I have the booster on my side. It's a brilliant body in the sun, but just a black background and the thinnest particles are on it.
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0: little country music history for you on this date. In 1991, Clint Black was inducted into the Grand Ole Opry. In 1989, his debut album, Killing Time, produced four straight number one singles on the U.S. Billboard Hot Country Singles chart. Clint Black has been nominated for four Grammy Awards for Best Country Music Vocal Performance. He sold over 19 million albums worldwide. 2008, in the state and history, Charlie Pride received a Lifetime Achievement Award from the Mississippi Arts Commission, late great Charlie Pride. This day, 2011, Miranda Lambert released Heart Like Mine, in fact, the fifth single from her third studio album. And in 2024, last year in the state, Audie Blaylock died at age 61, singer, guitarist, mandolin, and player, and composer in the bluegrass tradition, was an accomplished country music songwriter for Garth, John Michael Montgomery, and others. 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
4: Guys, we got an obesity problem in this country. And I know you're like, is this dude about to make fun of fat people while using his stomach as an armrest? And the answer is yes. My weight's gone up and down my entire life, and I blame the Book It program. Some of you know. If you're unfamiliar, when I was in elementary school, Pizza Hut decided that the best way to solve the illiteracy problem was to offer children a free personal pan pizza if they read four books, or told their teacher that they read four books. And it was great when you were a kid. You got pizza for doing homework. But 25 years later, nobody's making you read books. You're hooked on pizza. That's kind of what I'm going through right now.
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3: This is the Kentucky News Network.
4: Democratic lawmakers are calling for changes to a Central Kentucky school district. Lee Mowen reports.
5: Five state lawmakers are calling for changes to leadership at Fayette County Public Schools and say the cuts to staff and faculty are an insult to injury. Democratic representatives Chad Aull, Lindsey Burke, Adriel Camerell, and Don Wharf and Adam Moore called these events a result of repeated failures in leadership and financial oversight in FCPS. The five also say that a moratorium on executive bonuses and resignations for those who allowed this to happen should be on the way. This comes as the district looks for a $110 million loan to cover their expenses while cutting jobs and reducing hours for some of their employees. I'm Lee Mowen.
4: And much of Kentucky remains under drought conditions with severe dryness reported across much of the state as rainfall continues to fall short. I'm Scott Hooper.
3: This is the Kentucky News Network.
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9: Sunny, nice today, about 71 for the high. A few clouds and slight chance of a shower toward morning, an overnight low of 52. And then mostly sunny by Saturday afternoon, 76 for tomorrow's high. Clear skies, 53 Saturday night, and then a slight chance of a shower or thunderstorm on Sunday afternoon. Otherwise, partly sunny, 78 for the high. And then on Monday, cold front pushes through. We'll see sunshine, upper 60s, looks like, on Monday. And then sunny and around 70 for a high on Tuesday.

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0: It's time to head to Shoreline Nursery and Landscaping at 4612 Hardyville Road, Munfordville, right there on 88. See Susan and Bobby. 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
1: Callahan, a deadly incident at Denver's International Airport. A person on the runway was struck by a departing Frontier Airlines flight late last night and partially sucked into the jet's engine. That started an engine fire. The plane's crew aborted takeoff. Passengers evacuated safely. Not clear yet why someone was on the runway. A three-day ceasefire between Russia and Ukraine continues. President Trump hoping it is extended.
2: It's the worst thing since World War II in terms of life. 25,000 young soldiers every month. It's crazy. So it could very well be.
1: The ceasefire is scheduled to run through Monday. The president says the deal includes a swap of 1,000 prisoners from each side. At Russia's annual military parade today in Red Square, President Vladimir Putin predicted an eventual Russian victory. 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

Christmas celebration to the King on your Saturday morning. We'll tell you about our community calendar. Get Well Card Shower is being held for Kenneth Chapman. Kenneth has had multiple surgeries and his leg amputated. Anyone who can send a card and a donation for a wheelchair and a bed may mail it to Kenneth Chapman in care of Judy Bush, 98 Childress Avenue, Clay City, Kentucky, 40312. And the annual Straight from the Heart Benefit for Autism will be held this evening beginning at 5:30 at Hart County Fairgrounds Floral Hall. There is going to be a dinner, a silent auction, and live auction. Tickets are $15 and can be purchased from the heartofautism.org website. The annual Hart County Band Parents Raider Ride Benefit Run is coming up. The event is going to be held today at Hart County High School. Registration is underway. The kickstands go up at noon, and the cost is $20 per bike. Food trucks are going to be set up, and door prizes will be given away. A raffle will also be held, and for more information, call Anthony at 774-4743. And all the proceeds will go to Hart County Band Programs. Brother Mike Smith is going to be preaching at Lighthouse Church coming up next Sunday night. That'll be the 17th at 5 p.m. Brother Bobby Neal is the proceeds will go to Hart County Brams. Brother Mike Smith is going to be preaching at Lighthouse Church coming up next Sunday. That'll be the 17th at 5 p.m. Neal is the pastor. 680 O'Glass Road.

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We certainly hope that we play songs that are a blessing to you this morning, knowing how good God is to us, and so undeserving. I know I am, but He certainly is good to me. Want to say thank you going out to one of our sponsors, that's Larry's Body Shop. Larry's is located Highway 88, and that's just west of Mumfordville. They're owned and operated by Larry Shalafke. Thank you so much for being a sponsor.

And our time is running out. We've got time for one more song. That'll take us up to the 10 o'clock hour. Ken Scott is next. And he'll have more gospel music coming up. And we'll have programming for you today. So stay with us all the way through the 12 noon hour.

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6: My message to the American people is, please don't worry. 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And right. The CDC team that is tracking this is absolutely amazing. 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They've been doing an incredible job.
5: National Institutes of Health Director Dr. Jay Bhattacharya on Fox and Friends Weekend. A plane departing Denver International Airport hits and kills a pedestrian on the runway during takeoff on Friday.
7: In audio from air traffic control, a pilot can be heard reporting the incident and alerting about an engine fire. Frontier says there was smoke in the cabin, but airport officials say the Denver Fire Department quickly put that fire out.
5: Fox's Madeline Rivera. 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
8: This is Matt Jones with Kentucky Sports Radio. You've heard me make bold claims about the Big Blue on the hardwood, and the kids in Kentucky always back it up. 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
6: Because there's an expectation of fun during summer. 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I have 5 young children. 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

0: 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It's a gift that mom will love. 31W Bingo Hall invites you out for the Mother's Day special this Tuesday and Wednesday, May 12th and 13th. 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
3: Democratic lawmakers are calling for changes to a central Kentucky school district. Lee Mallon reports.
4: Five state lawmakers are calling for changes to leadership at Fayette County Public Schools and say the cuts to staff and faculty are an insult to injury. Democratic representatives Chad Aull, Lindsey Burke, Adriel Camerell, and Don Wirth and Adam Moore called these events a result of repeated failures in leadership and financial oversight in FCPS. The five also say that a moratorium on executive bonuses and resignations for those who allowed this to happen should be on the way. This comes as the district looks for a $110 million loan to cover their expenses while cutting jobs and reducing hours for some of their employees. I'm Lee Mowen.
3: And much of Kentucky remains under drought conditions with severe dryness reported across much of the state as rainfall continues to fall short. I'm Scott Hooper.
2: This is the Kentucky News Network.
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8: Partly sunny this afternoon, about 76 for the high. Clear skies overnight, a low of 53. A 30% chance of showers and thunderstorms for your Sunday afternoon. Otherwise, partly sunny, 78 for the high. Then about a 50% chance of showers and thunderstorms for your Sunday night. We'll see a low near 50. On Monday, mostly sunny, a high of 68. Tuesday, sunny, a high of about 71. Then another round of showers and thunderstorms late Tuesday into Wednesday. About a 30% chance, maybe by midweek, about 76 for a high on Wednesday.

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5: Jack Callahan. A three-day ceasefire between Russia and Ukraine continues. President Trump hoping it is extended.
6: It's the worst thing since World War II in terms of life. 25,000 young soldiers every month. It's crazy. So it could very well be.
5: The ceasefire is scheduled to run through Monday. The president says the deal also includes a swap of 1,000 prisoners from each side. At Russia's annual military parade in Red Square today, President Putin predicted eventual victory. A deadly incident at Denver International Airport. A woman on the runway was struck by a departing Frontier Airlines flight late last night and partially sucked into the jet's engine. It started an engine fire. The plane's crew aborted the takeoff. Passengers were evacuated, some of them suffering minor injuries. Not clear yet why that woman hopped the airport fence and was crossing the runway. 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
9: I used to work at an Apple store, and Buzz Aldrin came into the Apple store. Yeah, you know, from space. And Buzz Aldrin came in, and I got to sell Buzz Aldrin an iPad. And then I got to just hang out with him while he played with an iPad for a while. And it was so fun. I was like, this is cool. This is like an American hero. It's like a world legend. This is one of the most important people of the 20th century, and I was super into that. And then also I was very excited because he's an old guy and he was embracing technology, and I liked that a lot. And then I looked over his shoulder to see what he was doing on the iPad, like what he was doing. And I swear the whole time he was just in iBooks, in a book, just flipping through the pages as fast as he could. He was just going page, page, page, page, page, page, page, page, and he saw me and he goes, this is the most amazing thing I've ever seen. And I was like, ever, Buzz? ever? More than Moon? This is a Winnie the Pooh demo book you're reading right now.
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1: It's being called one of the most significant infrastructure projects in the nation. Ground was broken Friday at the Brent Spence Bridge Corridor project across northern Kentucky. Joe Lincoln has more.
2: The more than $4 billion project includes construction of a companion bridge to the existing Brent Spence Bridge that carries Interstate 71 and 75 across the Ohio River between Covington and Cincinnati. Kentucky Governor Andy Beshear.
3: We all know the need couldn't be greater. The Brent Spence Bridge carries far more traffic than it was ever designed to handle. This project is first and foremost helping the people of northern Kentucky and greater Cincinnati by resolving traffic delays and safety issues.
2: Unlike the new bridges in Louisville, the Brent Spence Companion Bridge will not be tolled. The Companion Bridge is expected to open in 2031. I'm Joe Lincoln.
1: And I'm Scott Hooper.
0: This is the Kentucky News Network.
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7: Partly sunny this afternoon, about 76 for the high. Clear skies overnight, a low of 53. A 30% chance of showers and thunderstorms for your Sunday afternoon. Otherwise, partly sunny, 78 for the high. Then about a 50% chance of showers and thunderstorms for your Sunday night. We'll see a low near 50. On Monday, mostly sunny, a high of 68. Tuesday, sunny, a high of about 71. Then another round of showers and thunderstorms late Tuesday into Wednesday. About a 30% chance, maybe by midweek. About 76 for a high on Wednesday.

0: Stevens, 17 Americans on board a cruise ship hit by a hantavirus outbreak will now be quarantined in Nebraska. Now, as far as contracting the disease,
1: you have to be in close contact with someone who has a lot of symptoms. There have been 8 people that have been infected. All of them, the first 2 got it from, for all things bird watching, probably breathed mouse droppings in Argentina.
0: National Institutes of Health Director Dr. Jay Bhattacharya on Fox. A plane leaving Denver International Airport hit and killed a pedestrian on the runway during takeoff late Friday.
2: From Denver airport officials, they say that pedestrian jumped into the perimeter fence and was hit just 2 minutes later while crossing the runway. She has not been identified, is not believed to be an employee of the airport, and the airport has since examined the fence line and found it to be intact.
0: Fox's Madeline Rivera. 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
3: 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And be sure and come hungry and get there early for a home-cooked supper in the restaurant, served from 4 p.m. until showtime. Then come back tomorrow from 11 a.m. until 2 p.m. for the huge Mother's Day special luncheon at Jamboree J's Restaurant, where all ladies get a free slice of cake or pie with lunch and a free entry for a big prize drawing. No restaurant reservations are ever needed, and tonight it's music, memories, and a whole lot of George Jones at the famous Lincoln Jamboree and Restaurant in Hodgenville, Kentucky. Well, what a meal and show.
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5: It's being called one of the most significant infrastructure projects in the nation. Ground was broken Friday at the Brent Spence Bridge Corridor project across northern Kentucky. Joe Lincoln has more.
6: The more than $4 billion project includes construction of a companion bridge to the existing Brent Spence Bridge that carries Interstate 71 and 75 across the Ohio River between Covington and Cincinnati. Kentucky Governor Andy Beshear.
7: We all know the need couldn't be greater. The Brent Spence Bridge carries far more traffic than it was ever designed to handle. This project is first and foremost helping the people of northern Kentucky and greater Cincinnati by resolving traffic delays and safety issues.
6: Unlike the new bridges in Louisville, the Brent Spence Companion Bridge will not be tolled. The Companion Bridge is expected to open in 2031. I'm Joe Lincoln.
5: And I'm Scott Hooper.
4: This is the Kentucky News Network.
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13: Partly sunny this afternoon, about 76 for the high. Clear skies overnight, a low of 53. A 30% chance of showers and thunderstorms for your Sunday afternoon. Otherwise, partly sunny, 78 for the high. Then about a 50% chance of showers and thunderstorms for your Sunday night. We'll see a low near 50. On Monday, mostly sunny, a high of 68. Tuesday, sunny, a high of about 71. Then another round of showers and thunderstorms late Tuesday into Wednesday. About a 30% chance, maybe by midweek. About 76 for a high on Wednesday. 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
13: 84-year-old Donald Edward Hall of Magnolia passed away Monday at T.J. Sampson Community Hospital in Glasgow. He was a retired technical sergeant in the United States Air Force after 24 years of service. Survivors include three sons, Patrick Dwayne Hall, Timothy Michael Hall, and Sean Christopher Hall. Three grandchildren and a great-granddaughter all survive. A graveside service for Donald Edward Hall is scheduled for 2:30 Eastern Time Tuesday afternoon at Kentucky Veterans Cemetery Central in Radcliffe. Dixon Rogers Funeral Home of Magnolia is conducting this arrangement. 88-year-old Eva Lois Spencer of Glasgow passed away on Tuesday at her home. Survivors include six children, Patricia Davis, Vicky Whitty, Gary Spencer, Pam Spencer, Karen Spencer Miller, and Terry Spencer. 15 grandchildren, 14 great-grandchildren survive, and a funeral service for Eva Lois Spencer is scheduled for 2 Sunday afternoon at A.F. Crow & Son Funeral Home, and burial will follow in Happy Valley Memorial Gardens. Visitation is 5 to 8 p.m. this evening and from 8 until service time on Sunday at A.F. 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
7: 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And for youth who are looking to learn new skills, make friends, and grow as leaders, 4-H is the place for you. You can contact the Hart County Extension Office at 270-524-2451 to learn more about how to get signed up or to get involved. 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
12: Get out of here, little bad boy. 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
3: 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No restaurant reservations are ever needed, and tonight it's music, memories, and a whole lot of George Jones at the famous Lincoln Jamboree and Restaurant in Hodgenville, Kentucky. 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
7: Partly sunny this afternoon, about 76 for the high. Clear skies overnight, a low of 53. A 30% chance of showers and thunderstorms for your Sunday afternoon. Otherwise, partly sunny, 78 for the high. Then about a 50% chance of showers and thunderstorms for your Sunday night. We'll see a low near 50. On Monday, mostly sunny, a high of 68. Tuesday, sunny, a high of about 71. Then another round of showers and thunderstorms late Tuesday into Wednesday. About a 30% chance, maybe by midweek. About 76 for a high on Wednesday.

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5: Jack Callahan, a deadly incident at Denver International Airport. A woman was struck on the runway by a departing Frontier Airlines flight late last night. Fox's Madeline Rivera.
6: Denver airport officials say that pedestrian jumped the perimeter fence and was hit while crossing the runway. She has not been identified, is not believed to be an employee of the airport.
5: The woman was partially sucked into the jet's engine. That started an engine fire. The plane's crew aborted takeoff. Passengers were evacuated on the slides, some suffering minor injuries in the process. Three-day ceasefire between Russia and Ukraine continues. President Trump hopes it's extended.
7: It's the worst thing since World War II in terms of life. 25,000 young soldiers every month. It's crazy. So it could very well be.
5: The president says the deal includes a prisoner swap of 100 prisoners from both sides. 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

0: Tonight, the race is on at Joel Ray's Lincoln Jamboree in Hodgetville as Jay Henderson presents the Ultimate George Jones Tribute Show, starring Alan Hilbert and Kendall Mabe, plus the fabulous Lincoln Jamboree Gang, live on stage tonight at 6:45. 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Then come back tomorrow from 11 a.m. until 2 p.m. for the huge Mother's Day special luncheon at Jamboree J's Restaurant, where all ladies get a free slice of cake or pie with lunch and a free entry for a big prize drawing. No restaurant reservations are ever needed, and tonight it's music, memories, and a whole lot of George Jones at the famous Lincoln Jamboree and Restaurant in Hodgetville, Kentucky. 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
6: An update on the escape of a couple of inmates that Moorhead police had been searching for. Police say they've now arrested 29-year-old Michael Fogelman and 52-year-old James Smallwood, taken into custody in the Christie Creek area after they allegedly had walked away from the county detention center last night. The Kentucky Attorney General Russell Coleman is asking the U.S. Supreme Court to block mail order abortion pills from entering the state. The Supreme Court currently allows mail access to mifepristone while lower courts continue reviewing the issue. The Attorney General Coleman argues the pills are unregulated and joins 23 other states, including Indiana, in the effort. I'm Matt Reese.
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9: Partly sunny this afternoon, about 76 for the high. Clear skies overnight, a low of 53. A 30% chance of showers and thunderstorms for your Sunday afternoon. Otherwise, partly sunny, 78 for the high. Then about a 50% chance of showers and thunderstorms for your Sunday night. We'll see a low near 50. On Monday, mostly sunny, a high of 68. Tuesday, sunny, a high of about 71. Then another round of showers and thunderstorms late Tuesday into Wednesday. About a 30% chance maybe by midweek. About 76 for a high on Wednesday.

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0: 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The pregame show is also brought to you by Thompson Excavating, Tri-County Electric, Glasgow Coin and Jewelry, Hometown IGA, the Horse Cave Cultural District, Kentucky Trust, Bank of Buffalo, the Caverna Board of Education, Miller's Hitching Post and Trophy Ridge Archery, Mammoth Valley Pub, and Hauck Insurance. 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
2: Hey, very delightful. Good afternoon to you, and welcome once again out to Great American Ballpark in downtown Cincinnati. The Reds are scuffling. Everybody knows that at this point. They've lost eight in a row. But today, they turn to right-hander Chase Burns to try to snap the skid. Burns has pitched well. He's 3-1 with a 2.20 ERA. Going up against Astros right-hander Spencer Arrighetti. He, too, has been throwing the ball well. Reds hoping to hand him his first loss of 2026. He's 4-0 with a 1.96 earned run average. First pitch comes your way shortly, but right now, here's Yid, eager to bring you today's pregame show. Yid?
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3: The Reds and Astros play game two of their three-game series today here at Great American Ballpark as Cincinnati tries to snap its eight-game losing streak. And this is the Cincinnati Reds pregame show. I'm Dave Armbruster. It's Saturday, and that means it's time to check out all the great things happening at the Reds Community Fund. And for that, we turn it over to the Executive Director of the RCF, Charlie Frank.
0: This is the Reds Community Fund Spotlight.
8: Well, recently we were celebrating on field at Great American Ballpark with some age group winners from last year's Reds baseball and softball camps, which brought Tyler Wells, the director of the program, into town. And Tyler, what are you looking forward to this year?
9: Yeah, it's great to be back down here, and it's crazy to think it's been 14 years now, or we're on year number 15. So we're looking forward to, we've added a few more camps this year, so we're looking forward to that, nine or so in the Cincinnati area, and we're also looking to expand a little bit further. We've added an extra camp in Dayton, and we're going back to West Virginia this year, too, in the Huntington area for a three-day camp. So we have a three-day model and a week-long model, and we're excited to bring both those to the area this year.
8: So for folks that aren't familiar 14 years of this great program for kids ages 6 to 14. It's 30 hours of instruction. It's a trip to the ballpark. It's a chance to meet a Reds player and sit in the dugout and have a photo taken with your team and that player. What's the most impressive feedback that you typically get, especially from the kids and families that have made this an annual ritual?
9: Outside of just the great Reds experience and lifelong fans, we 100% love the instruction that goes on at the camps. It's not just a camp where you're only getting the Reds experience. You're full-on learning baseball and softball for the entire 30 hours, all packed into that Reds experience, and that's what we love. Our coaches are there to have fun and to teach, so when you show up on Monday and leave on Friday, you're going to be a better baseball player or softball player for it.
8: You'll also be outfitted in a full Reds uniform from the very first morning. That opportunity at the ballpark is also open to parents and family members. You not only operate this Reds baseball and softball camps experience, but you and your group from Baseball Done Right also work with the Brewers, the Tigers, the Guardians, and the Twins. Talk about the growth of this program and the importance of the Reds is sort of still the hub of that network. Done Right also work with the Brewers, the Tigers, the Guardians, Twins. Talk about the growth of this program and the importance of the Reds is sort of still the hub of that network.
9: Continue to grow. And-

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4: The game show continues now as we get you ready for the Reds and Houston Astros. I'm Dave Armbruster. The Reds welcome Chase Burns back to the mound today. The right-hander is 3-1 with a 2.20 ERA and 7 starts. He was excellent his last time out when he pitched 7 innings of 3-hit shutout baseball against the Pirates. Burns has never faced the Houston Astros. And this Welcome Back report is brought to you by Elk & Elk, serious lawyers for serious injuries, and an official sponsor of the Cincinnati Reds. Call 1-800-ELK-OHIO.
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6: Things are dark for the Reds right now, but they couldn't ask for a better option on the mound to end their woes than Chase Burns. The 23-year-old right-hander has given Cincinnati at least 5 innings each time he's taken the rubber this season, and has only surrendered more than 2 runs in an outing once. Burns has been incredibly stingy the first couple of times through the opponent's batting order, allowing just a .148 batting average and a .414 OPS through the first 2 times he's faced the lineup in the game, both numbers among the best in baseball. In the last 50 years, no Reds pitcher has topped Burns' 0.80 ERA the first 2 times through the order in his first 7 starts. And only the 2014 version of Johnny Cueto had a lower batting average against in those situations. Burns has struggled some the third time he's faced a lineup this year, allowing a hefty .758 slugging percentage. But given his dominance the first 2 times through, he does give himself a little wiggle room for mistakes. I'm Joel Luckup.
4: 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Tommy sits down with Reds manager Terry Francona next. 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
10: Welcome back to the Reds pregame showtime for a daily chat with Reds manager Terry Francona. Tito, a little bit of a bright spot yesterday in a tough stretch is the fact that Nick Lodolo got back on the mound. What'd you see from him yesterday?
11: I thought the ball came out really good. That was the good news. He misfired, I want to say, not on a couple fastballs, because I thought the first home run, he had gotten a fastball by him, and then he elevated, and it didn't get by him. And in our ballpark, sometimes that ball goes out. It was unfortunate. The one to Alvarez, he was trying to go away, and he let it get in. And when that guy gets, that's not a good place for him, and he is out in a hurry. But I thought the good news, like you said, was he looked really healthy.
10: You know, you get to a point where guys haven't made their season debuts yet, and then they make their season debut, whether it's a hitter or a pitcher, right after everybody kind of gets into game speed. Can that be a tough time to make your return to a team?
11: I don't think it's as easy as, like what you don't want to do is just get a guy back in name only, because that happens. So I was pleased to see the ball come out like it did, because now we keep him healthy. And he maintains that he will get sharper with his command, and I think that will lead to wins for him.
10: As far as the blister is concerned, of course, it's on everybody's mind, and I'm sure it's top of his mind, too. Did he come out okay with that? He definitely threw a ton of breaking balls.
11: And I actually asked him, that's the first thing I asked him when he came out, and he said he was fine, and I don't think he was too consumed by it, and I think the idea that it wasn't a real hot one last night probably helped a little bit, at least easing him back in.
10: We continue our pregame conversation with Reds manager Terry Francona in a moment on the Reds Radio Network.
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10: Welcome back to our pregame chat with Reds manager Terry Francona. Tito, probably not an ideal situation to use Tony Santi on yesterday, but we talked about it before the game that you had probably were a little limited in your available options. He struggled a little bit last night. That's probably putting it pretty mildly. This has been kind of a theme for him here lately. Are you concerned about him, and what are you seeing?
11: Yeah, and when I say concerned, it's because he's so important to what we do. And, you pitch at where you are at. And sometimes I worry that he's trying to get a little more velocity and he's not commanding like he can. So it's a little bit of a dilemma there. I know DJ and his guys were looking last night a long time. Is his arm a little lower? Is his stride a little longer? It's not you're trying to panic, but you're trying to find out answers so we can make it better.
10: when a team goes through a tough stretch, one of the things you look for is the concentration still there? Are guys still playing the game the right way? Are these things that you're seeing, are you happy with the effort level and all of that stuff that you're seeing from your team right now?
11: I don't ever question our effort. They do a good, our guys get down the line. In fact, I think we get down the line about as good as anybody in the game. It's easy right now for any of us to pick at anything because you almost want to be perfect, because when you're not, it's costing us games right now. But I don't know that you can be perfect. We have the same guys that were 9 games over last week. We got it. Now we're going to have to be tough enough mentally to fight through it so we can get back there again.
10: We talked yesterday during the game, like, one of the things about baseball that can be tough is when you're going through a tough stretch, it's not like one player can just take over and get it done. In fact, if guys start to try to do that, it can be kind of a detriment. How do you avoid that element and guys trying to do too much in a stretch?
11: And that's where you try to understand urgency without panic, because I think that's a very fine line you walk. Players take their cues off of us. They start seeing me throwing stuff in the dugout and knocking over trash cans. I don't think it's going to help. And if I did, believe me, I'd do it. But I think being consistent, I think, is important to a team. I know fans don't like hearing that all the time. I try to live by that, and I'm going to continue to.
10: That's Reds manager Terry Francona. The Reds continue their 3-game set against the Astros with Game 2 coming up shortly. It has more of the pregame show next on the Reds Radio Network.
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0: Nathaniel Lowe's up. Nobody on. One man out. First pitch to Lowe. Big breaking ball drops in. Strike one. Nothing and one on Lowe. If you're listening today on your car or truck radio, please remember to buckle your safety belt. This message brought to you by the Ohio Department of Public Safety. If you're not buckled up, what's holding you back? Now the 0-1. Lowe pops it foul. Back to the left, out of play. Nothing and two on Nathaniel Lowe. Nobody on, one man out. Reds still looking for their first base runner against Eric Eddie here in the second. 0-2 pitch. Lowe rolls it on the ground right to the second baseman, Altuve. Scoops and throws in time. Lowe's out, two down. Let's look at today's trivia question. It's presented by the Reds Hall of Fame and Museum. The topic of this series is Joe Morgan trade trivia. Of the eight players involved in the Reds' famous trade with Houston in 1971 that was headlined by the acquisition of Joe Morgan, how many of those players were league all-stars in their first seasons with their new clubs? Eight players were traded. How many of them were all-stars in their first year with their new team? Breaking ball spins off the outside corner. It's 1-0 on Spencer Steer.
1: And the choices are?
0: Well, I was giving you a chance to think of a number.
1: I'm saying two or three.
0: Okay, well, your options are swinging a high pop-up right in front of home plate, off with the mask. Vasquez now behind home plate, pretty much right where he started. Behind the dish, he makes the catch, and the side is retired. Your options are A5, B3, or C2. So both of your guesses are in there. Talk more when we come back. Chris has it in the third. No score. Reds and Stros on the Reds Radio Network.
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0: First pitch to Ellie De La Cruz is taken too low. Fastball sinking down for ball one. 1-0. Ellie struck out his first time up. Right-hander Arrighetti with three strikeouts deals the 1-0 pitch, and a breaking ball hits the inside corner to Ellie. It's a one ball, one strike count. Get that great taste of the ballpark at home with JTM's Philly Kits and Fat Tire Beer, Cheese, and Pretzels. 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JTM Food Group, let's create great dishes together. Ellie hits it sharply on the ground, back up the middle, diving for it. Altuve can't get it, got a glove on it. But it deflects on into right center field, and Ellie has the Reds' first hit of the afternoon. It's a one-out single here in the fourth inning. That'll bring up Sal Seward. Let's get the answer to our trivia question today. The question was, how many players involved in the Joe Morgan trade with the Astros were league all-stars in their first seasons with their new clubs? A5, B3, C2. I'm saying B3, as are you, I believe.
1: I am too.
0: Change your answer. And there for a called strike. Now, my question is, were there any minor leaguers involved in that deal that might have been minor league all-stars?
1: Oh, I don't think that would cover minor league all-stars.
0: No, I hope not. I don't. Well, yeah, I could never be too sure with this thing. Here's the 0-1 pitch to Sal Seward. Swing and a miss. Let's see what the machine spits out.
1: All right.
0: We're wrong. The correct answer to today's trivia question is C2. Two. No balls, two strikes on Sal Seward. Ellie's off the bag at first. The right-hander from the belt turns and throws. Ellie's back in safely.
1: So we thought Joe Morgan.
0: Joe Morgan and Lee May were National League All-Stars in 1972 in their first seasons with their new clubs.
1: And we thought maybe Tommy Helms was also an All-Star.
0: Yeah. The 0-2. Swing and a miss. Sal Seward strikes out. Chased a pitch up and away. It was out of the zone.
1: Yeah, Sal looks completely out of whack right now. Yeah, last couple of pitches. Well, the first time up, he chased the pitch up in his eyes for strike three. And in that at bat, they teased him upstairs again, and he went after it. And last swing was kind of half-hearted.
0: Nathaniel Lowe. Pitch now with Ellie still standing at first base and two outs. Arrighetti turns it loose, and Lowe takes inside for ball one.
1: Yeah, this is a guy I would think that would give Arrighetti some problems because he doesn't really want to throw a lot of fastballs to Lowe. And Lowe loves the breaking ball from a right-hander, especially a low release point like where Arrighetti is getting rid of it.
0: Arrighetti from the belt turns it loose, and the pitch is down and in. Delayed steal from De La Cruz. Throw to second, and they got him. It looked like the shortstop, Shoemake, might be a little late getting there because the throw was on the way and Shoemake was still breaking to the bag. But Ellie caught stealing 2-6 to end the Reds' fourth inning. We go to the fifth, scoreless here at Great American Ballpark on the Reds Radio Network.
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3: Joe Espada has finished his trip to the mound. They bring in a right-hander, big veteran right-hander of 8 years in the major leagues, Eniel De Los Santos from San Pedro de Macorís, Dominican Republic. That's down around Johnny Cueto's part of the country. He has been with eight different ball clubs, De Los Santos has, in his 8 years in the major leagues. Now making his 15th appearance for the Astros, having a pretty good year. Overall, 15 innings and 15 hits. He has struck out 12. And he has only walked four.
4: It's up to Will Benson. I said the left-hander, De Los Santos, he's a right-hander. So Benson will stay in there and hit for himself against the right-hander, De Los Santos. They had the lefty Okert up earlier. Now it's De Los Santos, the right-hander. Benson has walked both times he's been up. He bats with Sal Stewart at third base. And the first pitch to Benson, swinging and a miss. A changeup down and away, strike one. Now Benson will use a timeout and back out of the box. The third baseman, Isak Paredes, is way off the third base bag. Sal, a pretty heady player, he's getting way off the bag himself at third base. Rule of thumb is you can go as far off the bag as the next closest defender. The 0-1 pitch, and Benson takes a look at the strike. Counts 0-2 on Benson. You may think, well, what difference it make? Well, it make a huge difference, because if you're able to get halfway down the line, the ball doesn't have to get as far away for you to score on a pitch in the dirt. The 0-2 to Benson, swinging a foul back. That's why if you have intentions of running a contact play and trying to score on contact with less than two outs, that secondary lead becomes extremely important. Give yourself a better chance to score on a ground ball. 0-2 on Benson. Runner at third, two outs. Stewart way down the line. The 0-2 pitch, and it's strike three called. On the outside corner, changeup locks up Benson, and the inning is over. The Reds get a leadoff single, but Strand Stewart at third. We go to the seventh inning. Back to Chris. Reds lead it 3-1 on the Reds Radio Network.
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0: Reds over the Astros today here at Great American Ballpark. 3-1, the final score. The totals for the Reds, 3 runs on 5 hits with no errors. They left 4. For the Astros, a run on 4 hits, 2 errors, and 4 left on. Winning pitcher is Chase Burns. Burns now 4-1. Losing pitcher is Spencer Arrighetti. Falls to 4-1. And Pierce Johnson earns his first save of the year. 2 hours, 21 minutes to play at 35,688. Looking on at Great American Ballpark this afternoon. Series wraps tomorrow. Reds will go for a series victory. More on that after this on the Reds Radio Network.
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0: 3-1 to snap the losing streak. It is history at 8 games. Now see if the Reds can start a winning streak, and they'll try to have it be back-to-back wins to get it started tomorrow. Left-hander Andrew Abbott starts for the Reds, looking for his second win of the year. He's thrown the ball pretty well his last couple times out, 1-2, with a 5.13 earned run average. Astros have yet to announce their plans for starter tomorrow. What we do know is that the game will begin at 1:40, and we're on the air at 1:10 with the Reds pregame show across the network. That's all we have for you for today, but stick around. There's plenty more. Yid's got the Reds postgame show coming up next. For Chris Welsh, our producer-engineer, Dave Yiddy, Armbruster, our studio producer back at our network headquarters, Drew Wester, Heidi, I'm Tommy Thrall, saying so long from Great American Ballpark, and we will talk to you again tomorrow afternoon, right here on the Reds Radio Network.
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8: Back at Great American Ballpark, where the Reds' eight-game losing streak came to an end today as they beat the Astros 3-1 to even the series at a game apiece. And this is the Cincinnati Children's Postgame Show. I'm Dave Armbruster. Chase Burns started for Cincinnati. He was outstanding today. He gave up one run in six innings on the mound. Brock Burke and Graham Ashcraft each pitched a perfect inning, and Pierce Johnson closed out the game to earn his first save of the season. The Reds scored all three of their runs in the bottom of the fifth. Matt McClain singled home the first two. Ellie De La Cruz, who had two hits on the day, drove home the third run. Coming up, we'll check scores around Major League Baseball. Highlights, of course, from this game. But up first, we check back in with Tommy and Chris. 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
8: 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You're listening to the Cincinnati Children's Postgame Show. Let's get final thoughts on the game from the two guys who called it, Tommy Throw and Chris Welsh.
11: Thanks, Jed. Yeah, good to see the Reds get a victory today. And, Chris, really nice that the Reds were able to get it done with some clutch hitting and putting up a pretty big inning there in the fifth inning.
12: Well, yeah, that's one way to doing it, certainly to have the opposition make some errors and give you an opportunity. But it really all revolved around Chase Burns right from the very beginning. This young man, 23 years old, takes the role of the stopper, goes out there and just stops and puts down a very good Houston Astro offense and went six innings of one-run baseball to do it. The only rally they had off him was a solo home run.
11: Yeah, you look at what he did. Six innings after going seven innings of shutout baseball his last time out. It's not exactly like, even with his electric stuff, that he's piling up strikeouts. What is it that maybe stands out the most to you about him
12: right now? I think he's really good at getting to 0-2 and 1-2. He gets ahead in the count. He attacks the strike zone a lot. He doesn't get a lot of strikeouts, I think, because later in the count, he begins to nibble around a little bit. And maybe that's just figuring, I'm going to try to get him to chase. They didn't do it. The Astros are an awful good ball club to do that. But I can tell you that Burns is a guy that knows what he wants to do. He doesn't overcomplicate things. He knows that he just needs to be aggressive, come after the hitters with his stuff. He believes in himself. And this kid, if he stays healthy, he's going to be good for a long, long time.
11: How much can a win like this help everybody just relax?
12: Huge. I mean, it's all about relaxation. You can tell by the reaction of the fans in the stands. I mean, they're kind of holding their breath here in the last few innings, hoping that the Reds can hold on to the lead. When they nailed it, big crowd here at the ballpark, all celebrating. The curse maybe is gone a little bit. Yes, you have to take care of business starting tomorrow, but it's going to be a lot easier tomorrow than if the Reds had lost today.
11: Ed, back to you.
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1: 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We start in American League Cities, where the Blue Jays beat up on the Angels today 14-1. Brandon Valenzuela drove home three in a 7-run fifth inning.
2: First the pitch. He's drilled out to left field on a line and deep and gone! A line drive blast from the right side for Brandon Valenzuela.
1: And that's the call on Blue Jays radio. The A's are beating the Orioles 5-0 that game in the top of the ninth inning. Brent Rooker had the big hit for the A's.
3: 1-1, out to right. This one hit deep, and this ball is gone. Add another homer to the list for Brent Rooker here at Camden Yards. Add three more runs. It's 4-0 A's.
1: And that's a call on A's radio. The Rays and the Red Sox were rained out at Fenway Park. They'll make that game up in July. The Twins and Guardians were supposed to start at 6:10. They are in a rain delay. They have yet to get underway. Still to come, the Cubs and Rangers in Arlington, Texas. The Royals host the Tigers, and the Mariners and White Sox get together on the south side of Chicago. When we return, scores from National League cities. 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
1: Reds over the Astros today, 3-1 the final score. You're listening to the Cincinnati Children's Post Game Show. I'm Dave Armbruster. Continuing with scores now from National League cities. A couple of games in progress. The Marlins are beating the Nationals 8-4 in the bottom of the eighth inning. Jacob Marcy, a 3-run homer in the bottom of the eighth for Miami to put them in front. No score, Rockies and Phillies, that game in the second inning. Still to come, the Yankees and Brewers in Milwaukee, the Mets and D-backs in Phoenix. Padres host the Cardinals at 7:15. And then later on tonight, the Giants and Padres get together in San Francisco, and the Braves and Dodgers will play at Dodger Stadium. Looking at the standings in the National League Central, at the moment, the Cubs still lead with a 27-12 record. They have a 3.5-game lead over the second-place Cardinals. The Brewers are 5.5 games, the Pirates 6 back, and the Reds, after the win today, are 6.5 back. When we return, highlights from today's Reds victory over the Astros. They win it 3-1, and you are listening to the Cincinnati Children's Postgame Show on the Reds Radio Network.

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1: I'm Carmen Roberts. Passengers aboard a cruise ship hit by the hantavirus will evacuate soon off the coast of Spain as global health officials work to contain the outbreak. And Dr. Mark Siegel tells Fox News this won't be a pandemic.
2: This virus is extremely difficult to spread human to human, and it's only this strain that does it, but it's extremely difficult. Maybe 1% of the time with close contact, repeated contact.
1: More than 100 passengers remain on the ship, including 17 Americans. The U.S. is still waiting for a response from Iran on a peace proposal as fighting has flared around the Strait of Hormuz. GOP Congressman Rick Crawford tells Fox Iran needs to understand it does not own the strait.
3: The reality is that's an international waterway. It's an international choke point that they have chosen to try to impede.
1: America's listening to Fox News.
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2: Oh, yeah, you guys feeling good? Yeah? That's good. Yeah, woohoo to you too. And that as well, man. And that as well. I love that. I love the sounds people make. It's so much fun. We've just thrown language out of the window. I like that. I feel like we're devolving as human beings now. No, because that was the thing that separated us from the apes, wasn't it? The fact that we chose speech. Yeah, monkeys used to run around and squeal. And we were like, no. But now we've started to go back to that, started to embrace our roots. People get excited. Are you happy? I'm real happy. How happy? Woo-hoo! Ow! That's one of my favorite sounds. It sounds like someone's having so much fun, they hurt themselves. Like you didn't plan ahead of time. Ah! Ow! Too much fun.
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6: Skies overnight, a low of 53, a 30% chance of showers and thunderstorms for your Sunday afternoon. Otherwise, partly sunny, 78 for the high, and about a 50% chance of showers and thunderstorms for your Sunday night. We'll see a low near 50. On Monday, mostly sunny, a high of 68. Tuesday, sunny, a high of about 71. And another round of showers and thunderstorms late Tuesday into Wednesday. About a 30% chance, maybe by midweek, about 76 for a high on Wednesday.